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0: my geese. All people must go dancing. Rite of passage. Geese, they are a group out of Brooklyn. Straight up look like they walked out of the 70s. They have such a great vibe to them. I believe they were a 5-piece, now a 4-piece. And if you love them, highly recommend looking up any of their live performances. Always good. Always, always. Especially Emily Green on electric guitar. All right, Slugs, coming here to the end of the hour. You were also listening to Nothing on Me from White Lies off of their 2025 album, Nightlight. Speaking of the night, let's see what fun things are coming up this week here on the Festivities Guide. 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You can get your tickets on their website. On their website. Speaking of local music, the Humboldt Folklife Festival happening until the 25th, started on the 18th. Another year of folk life music at Del Arte up in Blue Lake. Check it out. In Del Arte, all week long, there's going to be some great live local music. Tomorrow evening at 7 p.m., it will be the Songwriters in the Round edition featuring Katie Belknap, Tony Caglati, Dave Trabu, and James Zeller. That's going to be pretty awesome. That's going to happen at the Carlo Theater. You can also check out the Bluegrass and Beyond this Wednesday, July 22nd. So, Humboldt Folk Live Festival happening until the 25th. Tickets are on sale now. If you are a Humboldt Folk Live Festival member, you do receive a discount. Hey, we love that. Let's see what we got going on tonight on a Monday. Willing to go out? Monday night, swing dance, Redwood Racks World Dance Studio. Over at the Siren Song, they're doing something called Alternative Art and Music happening. 7 p.m., $5 gets you in, live music. There will be a visual art showcase starting right at 7. Some DJs, some local bands. How cool. All ages also. Pretty awesome. Siren Song tonight. Some happenings here in Eureka this evening. That wraps up the Festivities Guide here on K-Slug. Have fun, whatever you are getting into. More music coming your way right after this. Stay tuned. K-Slug.
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7: It's the wild card pick.
9: That's right, some wild music, some new music. It's the wild card pick here on K-Slug, made possible thanks to Bell & Hook, Greenwired, Mad River Gardens, and Satori Wellness. All right, y'all, something pretty nice from Quiet Light, alternative artist from Austin, Texas, a.k.a. Raya Mahesh, known for making ambient and like electronic folk music. Very much easy listening, very vibey, and just the energy we need here in the afternoon. So, this Texas-based producer, singer, and multi-instrumentalist, her songs are, in her own words, dream sequences, weaving strands of ambient, electronic, and folk. Currently, this artist continues to pursue a medical degree, which I thought this was a pretty fun fact, and the fact that she's just like moonlighting as a musician has seen support from Spotify's Fresh Finds experimental playlist, opening slots on tour with Superfan, other artists like Howdy, and even Luna Lee, which we listen to here a lot on K-Slug. This is off of her fourth mixtape called Blue Angel Sparkling Silver 2. As put in her own words, she says, quote, "This record is for people who dream about what their life could be like." And this song specifically starts like a punch in the face in the best way. It's like an abrupt wake from a dream, and then it melts into pure dream pop fuzz. Your wild card pick of the day. This is Self Tape by Quiet Light.

cusp season. 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
4: Kitty cat, a fancy kitty cat. I'm walking around. Meow, meow, meow, meow, meow. Ah, yes, this home looks adequate. You there, human. This is my home now, feed me.
5: This is not your home, talking cat that I've never met before.
4: Of course it is. Ignore the collar. Tis a remnant of my former family, who I'll be going back to in a few days.
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4: That does not sound like food.
5: Well, it's not. I'm putting information on Humboldt Paws Cause.
4: I didn't sign a release for that image. 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
5: What does that mean? Humboldt Paws Cause for owners of dogs, cats, turtles, bearded dragons, pigs, goats. You get the idea. 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

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You are listening right here to The Afternoon Show, hanging with you for one more hour. I'm Ree Marie. We are continuing this vibe, ramping it up here at the 6 o'clock hour, here on a Monday evening. You know, I was talking to a good friend of mine, telling her how busy one of my weekends were, because I felt like I was walking my dogs a whole bunch. I think I went on 4 walks one day. She asked me why would I do such a thing, and I tell her, you know, I do it for love. Next up, here's one from Coach Party, right here on KSLG.

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1: You are tuned in here to KSLG, and it's time we take a break from our regularly scheduled program to listen to some local music. Music that was made right here in Humboldt County from artists who are from Humboldt, who have ventured here in Humboldt, or maybe just made some music here while they were stopping by. Welcome to the Homestyle Hits feature made possible thanks to Hyperion Humboldt Realty and Maples Service. Getting into some music, kind of throwbacks, some music from a group that goes by the name Seventh Generation Rise. Shout out to the group for giving the station, actually K-Hum, some CDs. Physical media is not dead. So I want to play some from my favorite that I listen to off of those records. Thanks for sending that in. We're going to start off with this one from Seventh Generation Rise called Indigenous Soul.

0: Stardust from Seventh Generation Rise. Oh, that one was so much fun. It was like dancing here in my chair. Maybe you were dancing in your car. That one, Seventh Generation Rise, a full set from that group based right here in Humboldt. And shout out to y'all, Seventh Generation Rise. Super fun. First time playing them here on the Kate Slug Homestyle Hits set. And thank you to Jordan from K-Hum for sharing those CDs with us. I was saying earlier, love some physical media. And Good Shield Aguilar was in the K-Hum studios a few days ago. Really cool. So highly recommend looking into this group. And maybe we can get more here on K-Slug. You are listening to Stardust, Remember Who You Are, Ravensclaw, and Indigenous Soul. All right, here on K-Slug, wrapping up the Homestyle Hits set. Stay tuned for more, and a big thank you to the sponsors of the set, Hyperion Humboldt Realty and Maples Service. This is K-Slug.
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New York City-based multi-instrumentalist, producer, artist, that was True Blue with Get Real, right here on K-Slug. We're coming to the very end of my afternoon takeover, and I do have to say I'm happy that Monday went by pretty fast. I had a really great weekend, went up to the Smith River. And y'all, it was pretty perfect. Took my dogs out. Me and my man had a blast swimming in the best swimming hole I've found here in Humboldt County. It's really awesome. So now I'm just back to reality. I don't want to be, but here we are, mid-summer in Humboldt, and I hope you are enjoying it. On that note, I am getting on out of here, leaving you off with the song of the day for International Moon Day, commemorating the Apollo 11 lunar landing in 1969. So here's to lunar exploration. This year's theme is One Moon, One Vision, One Future. So tonight, look up at the big, round, beautiful ball of light. Observe how beautiful it is. Observe how important it is to us here on Earth. And say, we love you, Moon. On that note, I am Ree Marie signing off. Here is Ageless Moon by Toth, right here on K-Slug. Bye.

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0: cat, a fancy kitty cat. I'm walking around. Meow, meow, meow, meow, meow. Ah, yes, this home looks adequate. You there, human! This is my home now, feed me.
1: This is not your home, talking cat that I've never met before.
0: Of course it is. Ignore the collar. Tis a remnant of my former family, who I'll be going back to in a few days.
1: Okay, let's see here. 7078...
0: That does not sound like food.
1: Well, it's not. I'm putting information on Humboldt Paw's cause.
0: I didn't sign a release for that image. What is Paw's cause?
1: It's a website where community members can put up posts to let other folks know if they've lost or found a pet. You can put up a picture, last place seen, contact information, and when all that's done online, you can print out missing or found posters and put them around your neighborhood.
0: Oh, and what if I'm not really a cat?
1: What does that mean?
2: Humboldt Paw's cause for owners of dogs, cats, turtles, bearded dragons, pigs, goats. You get the idea. If you ever lose or find a pet, go to HumboldtPawsCause.com and Caseslug will spread the word.
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0: So tired. I must fix this. Oh, a coffee shop. Great. Now serving the hot quad. Good morning. Whoa.
1: Welcome.
0: This looks like a coffee shop, but it isn't.
1: Oh, there's tasty jams, guaranteed.
0: So it's a jam shop.
1: Might I recommend our hot quad?
0: Like 4 shots of espresso? I want that. Let's do that.
1: Oh, it's 4 shots of something. Now, let's pick a flavor. How about Young the Giant?
0: The band? What kind of coffee shop is this?
2: Silent Breed is people!
1: 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Back-to-back flavor. See?

0: 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It's kind of a new thing.
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door. 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
2: We see that's going to encourage everybody to go to therapy.
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5: Bard? Did somebody call my name? Is it time for a song? Well...
6: No, please.
7: Oh, please, no.
8: Your sock.
3: Not that song again, Bard. You seem to only know one song, and you play it over and over.
5: But you all loved my song. Druid, just the other day, you said you liked my song.
3: They were just being polite, Bard.
5: But you're not Bardcore unless you live Bardcore. Isn't that what we're always saying?
8: Your sock.
7: I think what we're trying to say, dear Bard, is that we don't like it, and we'd like something new.
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9: I'd love that.
8: Exactly.
5: Oh, well, I do have one of those, actually.
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0: Ugh, I want something to do.
1: You know, I do too.
0: Actually, there was this one thing I wanted to do.
1: Yeah? What time did you want to do it?
0: I don't know. I think it starts at 2.
1: Where is it?
0: Place? It might be new.
1: How do you not know the time and place of the thing you want to do?
0: I just thought it would be a nice thing to share with you.
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0: Hello?
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0: Yeah. Where'd you find that info, Hugh?
1: Who's Hugh?
0: Shh.
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0: Oh my god. Dale, did you order a ghost?
2: Nope.
1: No. No one ordered me.
0: Hey, Ree, there's a ghost here. 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
1: No, I think I'll keep them.
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0: This is turning into a very unsafe walk. 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
1: 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If we hurry now, we can still make it.
0: Make it? Make it where? I thought we were just going for a walk in the forest.
1: To our very important meeting, of course. 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

0: kitty cat, a fancy kitty cat. I'm walking around. Meow, meow, meow, meow, meow. Ah, yes, this home looks adequate. You there, human! This is my home, now feed me.
1: This is not your home, talking cat that I've never met before.
0: Of course it is. Ignore the collar. 'Tis a remnant of my former family, who I'll be going back to in a few days.
1: Okay, let's see here. 7078...
0: That does not sound like food.
1: Well, it's not. I'm putting information on Humboldt Paws Cause.
0: I didn't sign a release for that image. What is Paws Cause?
1: It's a website where community members can put up posts to let other folks know if they've lost or found a pet. You can put up a picture, last place seen, contact information, and when all that's done online, you can print out missing or found posters and put them around your neighborhood.
0: Oh, and what if I'm not really a cat?
1: What does that mean?
2: Humboldt Paws Cause for owners of dogs, cats, turtles, bearded dragons, pigs, goats. You get the idea. If you ever lose or find a pet, go to HumboldtPawsCause.com and Caseslug will spread the word.
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0: Ugh, I want something to do.
1: You know, I do too.
0: Actually, there was this one thing I wanted to do.
1: Yeah? What time did you want to do it?
0: I don't know. I think it starts at 2.
1: Where is it?
0: Place? It might be new.
1: How do you not know the time and place of the thing you want to do?
0: I just thought it would be a nice thing to share with you.
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0: Hello?
2: Hey, you talking about the thing to do at 2 in that place that's new?
0: Yeah. Where'd you find that info, Hugh?
1: Who's Hugh?
0: Shh.
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1: Is that you?
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1: Fellow adventurers, we have traveled the world together, raiding, dungeon slaying, dragons, and partying at every tavern we've come across.
2: I'll drink to that.
1: But I'm sure I speak for all of us when I say we need to address the issue of our bard.
0: Rumble. It's not very good.
3: Bard? Did somebody call my name? Is it time for a song? Well...
4: No, please.
5: Oh, please, no.
6: Your sock.
1: Not that song again, Bard. You seem to only know one song, and you play it over and over.
3: But you all loved my song. Druid, just the other day, you said you liked my song.
1: They were just being polite, Bard.
3: But you're not Bardcore unless you live Bardcore. Isn't that what we're always saying?
6: Your sock.
5: I think what we're trying to say, dear Bard, is that we don't like it, and we'd like something new.
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Was it ever worth it? Was there all that much to gain? Well, we knew we'd miss the boat, and we'd already missed the plane. We didn't read the invite, we just danced it our own wake. All our favorites were a plane, so we could shake, shake, shake, shake, shake. Tiny curtains open, and we heard the tiny clap of little hands. A tiny man would tell a little joke and get a tiny

0: So tired. I must fix this. Oh, a coffee shop. Great. Now serving the hot quad. Good morning. Whoa.
1: Welcome.
0: This looks like a coffee shop, but it isn't.
1: Oh, there's tasty jams, guaranteed.
0: So it's a jam shop.
1: Might I recommend our hot quad?
0: Like 4 shots of espresso? I want that. Let's do that.
1: Oh, it's 4 shots of something. Now, let's pick a flavor. How about Young the Giant?
0: The band? What kind of coffee shop is this?
2: Silent breed is people!
1: 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Back-to-back flavor. See?

0: 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It's kind of a new thing.
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1: It's the smell of the future.
0: What?
1: I am the ghost of Radio Future.
0: Oh my god. Dale, did you order a ghost?
2: Nope.
1: No. No one ordered me.
0: Hey, Ree, there's a ghost here. Did you order him?
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0: Oh, wait, shh. 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
1: I said no.
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0: Ugh, I want something to do.
1: You know, I do too.
0: Actually, there was this one thing I wanted to do.
1: Yeah? What time did you want to do it?
0: I don't know. I think it starts at 2.
1: Where is it?
0: Place? It might be new.
1: How do you not know the time and place of the thing you want to do?
0: I just thought it would be a nice thing to share with you.
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0: 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Where'd you find that info, Hugh?
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0: Shh.
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0: 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Make it where? I thought we were just going for a walk in the forest.
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I'm an outdoor guide. I listen to The Slug because it gets me jacked up for going on adventures.

0: repeating now.
1: So tired. I must fix this. Oh, a coffee shop. Great. Now serving the hot quad. Good morning. Whoa.
2: Welcome.
1: This looks like a coffee shop, but it isn't.
2: Oh, there's tasty jams, guaranteed.
1: So it's a jam shop.
2: Might I recommend our hot quad?
1: Like 4 shots of espresso? I want that. Let's do that.
2: Oh, it's 4 shots of something. Now, let's pick a flavor. How about Young the Giant?
1: The band? What kind of coffee shop is this?
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2: 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Back-to-back flavor. See?

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arms, both knees. 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

0: I'm a kitty cat, a fancy kitty cat. I'm walking around. Meow, meow, meow, meow, meow. Ah, yes, this home looks adequate. You there, human! This is my home, now feed me.
1: This is not your home, talking cat that I've never met before.
0: Of course it is. Ignore the collar. Tis a remnant of my former family, who I'll be going back to in a few days.
1: Okay, let's see here. 7078...
0: That does not sound like food.
1: Well, it's not. I'm putting information on Humboldt Paws Cause.
0: I didn't sign a release for that image. What is Paws Cause?
1: It's a website where community members can put up posts to let other folks know if they've lost or found a pet. You can put up a picture, last place seen, contact information, and when all that's done online, you can print out missing or found posters and put them around your neighborhood.
0: Oh, and what if I'm not really a cat?
1: What does that mean?
2: Humboldt Paws Cause for owners of dogs, cats, turtles, bearded dragons, pigs, goats. You get the idea. If you ever lose or find a pet, go to HumboldtPawsCause.com and Caseslug will spread the word.
3: The Paws Cause is made possible thanks to Finn and Feather Pet Shop, Myrtle Avenue Veterinary Hospital, and My Cup of Tea.

0: obviously that's going to encourage everybody to go to therapy.
1: Fellow adventurers, we have traveled the world together, raiding, dungeon slaying, dragons, and partying at every tavern we've come across.
2: I'll drink to that.
1: But I'm sure I speak for all of us when I say we need to address the issue of our bard.
0: He's not very good.
3: Bard? Did somebody call my name? Is it time for a song? Well...
4: No, please.
5: Oh, please, no.
6: Your sock.
1: Not that song again, Bard. You seem to only know one song, and you play it over and over.
3: But you all loved my song. Druid, just the other day, you said you liked my song.
1: They were just being polite, Bard.
3: But you're not Bardcore unless you live Bardcore. Isn't that what we're always saying?
6: Your sock.
5: I think what we're trying to say, dear Bard, is that we don't like it, and we'd like something new.
3: So instead of me, your faithful bard, shredding the lute for which I have trained my entire life, you'd prefer what? Some sort of enchanted box that plays music from across the globe at the most spontaneous of whims?
7: I'd love that.
6: Exactly.
3: Oh, well, I do have one of those, actually.
8: 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You're tuned into Rock Around the World. What happened next?
1: Finally.
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only time I've ever sobbed at a concert, only time I've ever sobbed at a show was Head in the Heart when they were here at the Arkley Theater. I don't remember the year. My brain wants to say it was maybe 2018. I'm not sure. But cried my eyes out. Front row. Garnered as much sympathy from the band. The lead singer told me to come over at the end of the show and gave me a set list and a hug. Oh my gosh. That was lost in my mind by the Head in the Heart on KSLUG. It's 93.1, 94.5 KSL GFM Arcata. Good morning. Surprised I'm not out of my mind considering I've been up since 2, but it's okay. It's not one of these things where I went to bed at like 10 and got up at 2. No, I went to sleep at 6. I was tired yesterday. I had a lot of sugar. And Toby next door called it. He's a dad for sure. I sugar crashed like for about half an hour at my mom's place while taking care of her dog. Luckily, I have my own room there, which is nice. So I just took a nap for half an hour and then went back to my place and then went to sleep at 6. It was not bad. Not terrible to draw the curtains and just call it on a Monday. I think I deserve that. I think I did. And also, heads up, I will not be here tomorrow, but Katie is going to be covering for me. Shout out to Katie for doing so well last week, covering those days of Dale's What Happens Next. And a big shout out also to Irie Adina and Eric for doing some coverage as well. Katie's new around this side of the office. Usually she works on the other side of the office. If you're a local business that has her as your account executive, you may recognize her voice. But yeah, she's going to be covering for me tomorrow. So thank you, Katie. Appreciate that. For 4 hours today, it's Sabina's Morning Show. Thank you for joining me so bright and early ahead of that sun making its little appearance. If it does today. If it does, we got a touch a little bit yesterday, but oh my gosh, even though it was mostly cloudy yesterday, the mugginess was felt. I think I also saw my computer say that there's a chance of rain today here on the coast. We shall see. I'm getting ahead of myself. The information hour is an hour from now. Right now we're at 6:05 in the a.m. with beaming and middle.

0: like that one's got to be a party to see live. 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

Tanya Cassette and The Flame. For that, Frida Kill and City Girl. How she navigates her way through the city apparently is with toot toots and beep beeps. Got to get a little more aggressive on the safety corridor, I suppose, apparently. I don't know. I'm just doing the speed limit on the safety corridor. Why are you bullying me? Why do I get bullied every day on that thing? It's crazy. Sabina's Morning Show, a.k.a. Why Do I Get Bullied Radio. Who was I talking to recently about horses? Ooh, let me see if I can remember. Nope, I can't. I was talking to someone recently about horses. Oh, and then, like, it was the size of the creatures in our world, like horses compared to moose. And I was telling the person, I love horses as far as, you know, they're beautiful, they're amazing, just gorgeous, gorgeous creatures. They're a bit too strong looking for me, so they terrify me. So I like to view horses at a distance. But 100 of them, I might get a little freaked out. It's geese, 100 horses on K-Slug. Okay,

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1: All day as you watch the fire, you stare at it so.
2: Just like a dance. Watch the flames. The life. The graceful.

Kilo Quiche, bloody future for that ski team. Thirst trap for Diego and some congratulations. My hair, which I just finished twisting. I was in a rush against time. I had to make sure it didn't dry. I don't like twisting my hair dry. I don't. But it is now officially a freaking skill. You know, now it used to take me maybe an hour and a half to twist my hair just because I'd get super frustrated. And now a little over half an hour. I think I'm killing it. And also, I twist my hair the best when I've got music in the background. Music or a movie. Since movie's not an option right now, boom, the tunes. What was my favorite song to twist my hair to in this hour? I'd have to say maybe it's going to have to be Tanya Cassette, The Flame. That's just, the song is so pretty. So pretty on the ears. You're listening to K-Slug. If you've got a song that you think is pretty on the ears and you think it'd be a good fit for today for my playlist this Tuesday, hit me up, 722-5754. That's 722-KSLG. Yard Act sounds the most different they've ever sounded with their lead single off of their latest album, You're Gonna Need a Little Music. They get a little swampy with it. It's Yard Act, Redeemer.

0: monks had good intention playing doctor with what God's got. 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
1: I wanna be a wolf, so I can understand. 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

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Call Herr Schmidt and ask him, Herr Schmidt, is this what we aim for?

0: Case Lug.
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3: I'm a kitty cat, a fancy kitty cat. I'm walking around. Meow, meow, meow, meow, meow. Ah, yes, this home looks adequate. You there, human! This is my home, now feed me.
4: This is not your home, talking cat that I've never met before.
3: Of course it is. Ignore the collar. Tis a remnant of my former family, who I'll be going back to in a few days.
4: Okay, let's see here. 707-8...
3: That does not sound like food.
4: Well, it's not. I'm putting information on Humboldt Paws Cause.
3: I didn't sign a release for that image. 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
4: 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Paws Cause for owners of dogs, cats, turtles, bearded dragons, pigs, goats. You get the idea. 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

Lucha Luna, Ritmo Eterno for that Toth, Ageless Moon on K-Slug. It's your information hour on K-Slug right now. Looks like Desmond Remington from Lost Coast Outpost was on the scene over the weekend at Moonstone Beach, encountering a few folks, one of them the victim of a possible shark encounter. Looks as though the victim said a 10-foot-long juvenile great white came up to them and kind of bit the foam of the board and barely punched through the wetsuit. The victim said he fought the shark before putting his board between him and it before paddling to shore. Now, the California Department of Fish and Wildlife says that these incidents shouldn't be called attacks. Shark bites are very, very rare, and it's almost never because they're hunting us. It's usually because they're investigating unusual objects in their environment, like a surfboard. CDFW spokesperson Peter Tira told the Outpost that no one had reported the incident to the office, to the CDFW office or the sheriff's office. And the agency says that if you do have an incident or an encounter with a shark, you have to report it, because the agency keeps bite incident data going back to the 50s, and keeping the record complete helps other beachgoers be aware of any potential dangers. They also could determine what kind of shark it was by scraping some of the DNA off the board. Peter Tira said, but we don't have that opportunity if it's not reported to us or another public safety entity like the police or sheriff's office reports it to them. So if this did happen to you and you happen to be listening to us right now, make sure that you go ahead and report it to the proper folks, because again, it does help them keep a record and helps them inform other beachgoers of possible dangers as well. This is K-Slug. If you've got anything you want to add to the playlist or even the information hour, or I've got the Slug Festivities Guide coming up. If you've got a show or something you want us to help you promote, send it our way, studio@kslg.com. I got Aiden Jack Finnessy on the way after some telehealth cost of inaction.

0: fleeting moment. You know, there's a chance here on the coast that if we are getting any sunshine today, that moment may indeed be fleeting, because apparently we're supposed to get a little bit of rain, a little bit of moisture. Let's check it out. Your slug forecast happening right now. Checking in with our neighbors to the north, highs of 62, lows of 56 in Delaware County, with partly cloudy conditions. And then in the interior, highs of 89, lows of 64, partly cloudy with a slight chance of precipitation, maybe around the noon mark, looks like. And then over here on the coast, it is definitely cloudy outside. Toby and I stepped outside with a little peek of sun through the clouds. However, pretty soon we're going to be getting some showers here if we haven't already. We don't have many windows in this place, not as many as our last place, just a reminder. So if it's already a little wet out there, you can let your friendly neighborhood DJ know. Over in Soham today, boasting some mostly sunny conditions today with clear skies all the way through to next Tuesday. Highs of 90, lows of 61 in areas like Carberville. Enjoy that if you're looking to escape the sky water. Maybe head a little further south. That's your slug forecast. Coming up, some Freedom Fry Coach Party and your slug festivities guide.
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You know, it's a good dance move for that song if you don't know exactly what to do. If you've ever seen It's Always Sunny, where Mac does his little start at the motorcycle move, just hit a few of those during a Freedom Fry song. You'll look cool. You'll look cool. I promise. Freedom Fry, party down. Now, I bet wherever you go, the party is where it's at because you bring the energy. But, you know, taking a few pointers on maybe where to go exactly can't hurt, right? It's time for your Slug Festivities Guide on K-Slug. The Slug Festivities Guide brought to you thanks to the help of Eureka Natural Foods, Eco Groovy Deals, BMW of Humboldt Bay, and the Club for Fitness. Culture Shrooms is hosting one of their free sound baths today at 2. Take a break from the chaos of the world and regulate your nervous system with some simple breath practices and healing vibrations. Now, arrive 2 on the dot if you wish to join the group meditation. Otherwise, you can feel free to pop in anytime during the hour. They host it 2 to 3. And again, it's completely free. Another showing of Steal This Story, Please at the Miniplex at Richard's Goat. It is the story of Amy Goodman, who is a very well-known journalist. The documentary is an account of her trailblazing and unwavering commitment to the truth, along with in looking at the organized chaos of her daily news show, Democracy Now! They have a showing at 6:30 tonight, and then I think their last showing of it is going to be the 28th, also at 6:30. $10 for that, ages 21 and over. If you're looking to dance, if you're looking to move, and you're going to be in Blue Lake to boot, you might want to boot scoot with Contessa at the Wave Lounge. Contessa has been teaching line dancing all over the country for the past decade. If you've ever wanted to add this classic form of dance to your repertoire, then head over to the Wave Lounge at 6:30 to 8 p.m. That's totally free, 21 and over. And then Humboldt Folklife Festival is going on today at 7 at Del Arte. They're hosting songwriters in the round with Katie Belknap, Tony Cogliotti, Dave Tribou, and James Zeller. $10 general, $7 if you are a Humboldt Folklife Society member. That's at 7 p.m. at the Carlo Theater tonight. And then Savage Henry opened tonight with Savage Henry Storytime, a new show by the hilarious Brookie Haskell. Today's topic, celebrations. Doors at 7:30, show at 8, $5, and that's all ages. If you want to check that out at Savage Henry Comedy Club tonight. Your Slug Festivities Guide, options for you. And as always, if you are a venue, a performer, somebody putting on a show, or you saw a show that you think people should know about, send it to studio@kslg.com. We'll help tell people about it. Got a few more songs before we hit the 8 o'clock hour. Got some Coconut Records, some Baby Bird, Hatchie. Now, Coach Partee, Do It For Love.

Bit of hatchy, lose it again. You're listening to K-Slug. Just a few more minutes before we hit the 8 o'clock hour. This next one, I think, is the only song I've ever heard by Baby Bird. And the first time I heard it, my household was a big fan of Gordon Ramsay. And as much as I watched that the show, I, for the life of me, cannot remember the name of it. It was either the Hell's Kitchen show or Kitchen Nightmares. But hold on. I'm going to see if I can figure out which one it was. Because this was the theme song for one of it. Very obviously, because he kind of just simply loves his F-bombs. So, wait, was it literally called? It was literally called the same title as the song. What? I don't know if that's right. I don't know if that's right. It is right. Oh my gosh. Is that what it was called? I did not remember at all the name of Gordon Ramsay's show that we used to watch a bunch, but I guess it was simply called The F Word. Interesting. Makes sense for the song. Check it out. It's Baby Bird, The F Word on K-Slug.

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7: Rumble. 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
8: Bard? Did somebody call my name? Is it time for a song? Well...
9: No, please.
10: Oh, please, no.
11: Your sock.
5: Not that song again, Bard. You seem to only know one song, and you play it over and over.
8: But you all loved my song. Druid, just the other day, you said you liked my song.
5: They were just being polite, Bard.
8: But you're not Bardcore unless you live Bardcore. Isn't that what we're always saying?
11: Your sock.
10: I think what we're trying to say, dear Bard, is that we don't like it, and we'd like something new.
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Now, I know Coconut Records recently put out a collaboration with somebody, but Jason Schwartzman, I need you to get back to making the music full time again, please and thank you. I know you're like one of Wes Anderson's muses. Wes Anderson, let him go. Let him come back to the music. That was Coconut Records with Back to You. 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Hello and welcome to 8:02 in the AM. 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It's right here, where it's always been. Your hot quad today brought to you thanks to the help of Living Styles, the Cal Poly Humboldt School of Business, and Liberty Fitness. Today we are listening to the band Insecure Men. Now, Insecure Men is Saul Adam Swesky. That's the last time you're going to hear me attempt to say his last name. Adam Swesky. I think I said it right. I'm just going to call him Saul because in every interview I've watched, that's what everybody else does. I'm just going to call him Saul. And today we're going to be listening to a few selections off of Insecure Men's latest album, A Man for All Seasons. You've heard Cleaning Bricks in rotation. There's four more here for you if you like them. You can request them at any time, debuting here on KSLUG on the Hot Quad today. So let's get down first to who Insecure Men R slash is. Insecure Men is mainly Saul. He is the regular character. However, he does enlist the help of a rotation of musicians, including and more regularly, Ben Romans Hopcraft, who is from the band's childhood, and Worm Dersher. Insecure Men first got started in 2015. It was kind of a place for Saul to put his more melodic stuff. He's also one of the co-founders of Fat White Family. And if you are a fan of Fat White Family, you'll hear, you could see how maybe the two projects could have meshed. However, Fat White Family, although both projects have that kind of ghostly sound to them, Fat White Family, especially on Surf's Up, their 2019 album, you can hear them have that melodic, haunting sort of vibe. It's just at a higher tempo. It's just at a higher energy. I feel like Insecure Men kind of keeps it mostly low-key. Mostly. Now, you know, while we've been rotating Cleaning Bricks, there's something that has been a constant in Saul Adam Swesky's life, and that is unfortunately his life dealing with addiction. But one of the things I don't see super talked about is the fact that in 2024 he went through a personal collapse. He was suffering psychosis, opioid addiction. He was living in a closet, going through all of this. And he one day called his mom and said, "I would like to come home." That was in 2024. In 2025, he started recording music for the newest album. This album is infused with what he calls a lifelong pain, but also those little glimmers of hope in between. It's a really interesting listen. I did have to take a break mid-listening to it because it does just sonically can feel heavy at times. And then out of nowhere, you'll get just a random like dissonance or like something that kind of almost, it's like someone grabs the wheel of your car and suddenly jerks it right. So I hope you enjoy it. The four songs I've selected, I think, are my favorite, aside from Cleaning Bricks. This first one, as we are still in cancer season, you know, up until, I think, July 23rd, maybe? Wait, when is cancer season ending? Hold on a second. This would be perfect. Wait a minute. July 22nd, it ends tomorrow. Right on the dot. Well, I would say if you were to put on a Zodiac-themed burlesque show, the person, the dancer who is a cancer, maybe perform to this one. I would say some maybe ghostly haunting burlesque to Crab.

Like I said, for some of the Insecure Men songs, it's like someone took a Bits and Bobs jar, like, you know, your little bits jar. Toby calls it the dad jar. I have one in my desk. It's just full of like random nails and clips. What if you need them? But it's like someone took that, threw in some instruments, and then just kind of shook them up. That was Insecure Men, Love Again. And before that, Crab. We're listening to songs from Insecure Men, the brainchild of Saul Adamowski, who also one of the founders of Fat White Family. Now, you'll hear on the latest album from Insecure Men, A Man for All Seasons, how there's a lot of country influences. And I do think there's part of me that finds this to be very sweet, that when he was in that realm in 2024 of just everything just falling apart around him, the first person he called was his mother, because his mother's music loves influenced a lot of what Saul decided to do with everything he touched with Fat White Family and with Insecure Men. His mother was a huge country music fan. So they were always listening to like Lucinda Williams or Jillian Welch or Dwight Yoakam and Patsy Cline together. He said that because of her, it's a bedrock in his life and has always been there as a comfort. So in the Insecure Men album, you will also hear some of those country influences that Fat White Family fans may be familiar with. Definitely in this next one, Alien.

0: There's something about that one that feels very 80s experimental. That was Insecure Men with Butter. Also listen to Alien, Love Again, and Crab. That's off of the latest album, A Man for All Seasons. Again, I don't think enough credit is given to him for the fact that 2024, chaos, but within a year, was already recording, already working to kind of help sort of do this kind of slow purge of the things within him. That was the Insecure Men Hot Quad, and I believe I put in more tracks. I'm trying to remember. I think I put in more tracks from that album besides those ones as well. And also, we've got Cleaning Bricks in rotation. If you like them, you can always request them again by giving us a call, 722-5754, or emailing studio@kslg.com. 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On the other side, ahead of your wild card pick of the day, Kelsey Liu, Pom Pom Squad, and New Telehealth on KSLUG.
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4: 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This is a challenging class and modifications are always welcome and encouraged. 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
6: Is that you?
0: 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When I

0: 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No running. We'll get to the wild card pick eventually. It's new Phoebe Bridgers on the other side. But first, a word from the folks that help us make the wild card pick possible on K-Slug.
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6: My solar story is I bought a house and I wanted solar because I wanted to clean up the grid because I'm worried about the climate. 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
0: Your wild card pick brought to you thanks to the help of Satori Wellness, Mad River Gardens, Bell & Hook, and Greenwired. Phoebe Bridgers debuted this song live on May 8th this year at the Liberty in Roswell, New Mexico, at her first solo performance in nearly 3 years. It's going to be off of an upcoming album, I believe. Where was it? I just had it. Lost Weekend. Boom. Lost Weekend is... when is that coming out? Let's see here. Here's the fun thing. Her label sent me all the PR for this, and it included nothing about anything. Nothing about anything at all. It was just basically when just a rundown of all of her different pop-up performances, which have happened, which, you know, I can't afford to go to because I don't have... big show money, but you know, that's not me sounding disappointed or sad at all. But her upcoming album for Phoebe Bridgers fans comes out in August. The lead single off of it is this one that she debuted in New Mexico. If you've ever heard the phrase Peter Pan syndrome, it's a popular psychological term used to describe adults who resist or struggle with the realities of adulthood. Now, Phoebe Bridgers has never shied away from calling out men who have preyed on her, men who have tried to influence her negatively, gotten in the way of her autonomy, etc. And it feels like all of that collects on this latest track, a track that she wrote to kind of point out emotionally distant men who are drawn to danger, who are drawn to escapism, and just don't want to grow up. It's Phoebe Bridgers and Lost Boys for the Wildcard Pick.

even though that was put out in 2021, I mean, doesn't it make you want to, like, grab your shoulder pads and your acid wash high-waisted jeans and, you know, maybe like a fun blazer, maybe some spandex too. There's some pearls, Japanese breakfast. Getting really 80s with it. Be sweet. Or that joy wave in doubt near a wild card pick of the day, Phoebe Bridgers' Lost Boys. This next one, a beautiful one from Hiding Places, an ode to someone in their music scene in Brooklyn who sadly passed on. Dead Dove, your love was never a waste of time.

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1: I'm Chuck Rogers. 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Here's what's happening. Shark. A shark encounter has been reported at Moonstone Beach. Apparently on Sunday, a shark, maybe a juvenile great white, bit a wedge of foam out of a surfboard around mid-morning. Again, this was Sunday, but the bite only slightly went through the surfer's wetsuit, and the surfer was able to paddle to the beach safely. Details and a photo at LostCoastOutpost.com. From the Sheriff's Office, Humboldt County Sheriff William Hansel testified at a recent DEA hearing in Virginia concerning the rescheduling of cannabis. According to reports, Sheriff Hansel testified in favor of a legalized but regulated cannabis industry. As of late Monday, full transcripts were not yet available, so watch for updates on this and find more news at LostCoastOutpost.com anytime.
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2: 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Dear Maple Service, love the jingle, okay? I sing it at home and keep the jingle. But I was just wondering, like, would you guys ever consider doing, I don't know, a jingle singing contest? Just to see who out there has the best pipes for, you know, the jingle. Again, keeping the original jingle for the end of time, but, you know, Maple Service, you love me. I need to work on it. This is K-Slug, Sabina's morning show. Welcome to the final hour of my shift today. I will not be here tomorrow. However, Katie will be taking over for me, taking a day off tomorrow, and then I'll be back on the mic on Thursday, my favorite day of the week, of course. In this final hour of my shift, if you've got a request, 722-5754 or studio at kslg.com. Gonna kick off 9 o'clock with Dream Marie Sama and Smile.

0: Some amorous flames rekindled. Suki Waterhouse back in love for that local music from Wild Abandon and Shadow Song. It's Mina's morning show on the way. Maybe some OK Go. I feel like I may be in an OK Go mood. Okay. Well, I'll go see what I can find. Okay, Slud.
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the beaches and blame Brett. 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I don't know. And I was feeling in an okay go mood, and away I went with Better Than This. And before that, La Pêche. Happy for you. Music for you here on K-Slug Traders. I was ill. 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

0: slug.
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Joe Newman, aka J. Jerome 87, get a little sexy, get a little swampy on Mr. Alligator for that Ekka Vandal and Molly. It's K-Slug. Charlie Needs Braces, the looping sister duo. Their album Nyawa is all about love, family, connection, and all of it coming back to the earth. This is their ode to a river they love. Dearbin on K-Slug.

0: bit of Future Islands, the Inkwell. Before I head out, I'm not heading out just yet, but before I get into our last break of the hour, let's take a look at Humble Paws Cause. So while you're out and about for your day on this Tuesday, keep an eye out for anybody's missing pets. Let's take a look at Lost Pet Post 31833 at humblepawscause.com. Bear the tabby, fluffy tabby at that. Looks like he's very used to being super cozy on a couch. Bear was seen running under the backyard fence of his home instead of coming in on Sunday, July 19th, around the California and A Street area. If you're around that area at all and you see Bear's a tabby, white in color, like mane color, with a bit of brown all over the place. If you have seen Bear at all, contact Judy. Judy's put up a phone number and an email. And then there's no contact information for this individual, but this might be because they saw these dogs out and about taking themselves for a walk. Lost Pet Post 31826, two shepherd dogs walking themselves. One had a red collar, one was a brown German shepherd, and one was mostly black, seen around Cahill Park in Arcata yesterday. So if these two pups sound like yours, last seen around Cahill Park, if you picked up two dogs like this at all yesterday or this morning, please use Humble Paws Cause to make a lost or found pet post, another one, so that these pups can come into contact with their family. Because like I said, this post has no contact information on it at all. Simply says EB, maybe because this was a just saw them, just got sight of them, and then they were gone type of post. Your Humble Paws Cause page is also available in Facebook form on Facebook.com. The comments are super active there. The threads are super active. People are very, very on it. I've known people who've used Humble Paws Cause and have had their pets found. One very, very terrible day, my best friend, her dog went missing. We were up and down her neighborhood in Indianola. And then finally, someone called her and said that they had picked up her dog early in the morning and had just seen the lost pet post on Paws Cause. So it helps, it works, and it's all through the power of community. So thank you to everyone who checks it daily to see if there's anyone in their neighborhood that they can help out. Humble Paws Cause made possible thanks to Fin and Feather Pet Shop, Myrtle Avenue Veterinary Hospital, and Fortuna Saunas and Wellness. And I'm almost out of here for today. And then Dale Cooper, what happens next? Happening quickly on Caseload.
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4: 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The ancestral Wiyot may simply have thought of risk assessment and hazard planning as exercising common sense, while modern-day Wiyot operate within a much more complex regulatory environment. 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
0: All right, well, that is it for me today. Stay tuned for What Happens Next with Dale Cooper. And you just heard it there, Afternoons with Ree Marie kicking off at 3. Take care of yourself. It's Tuesday. I still don't know if it's... I haven't been outside since I saw the weather forecast say that we were getting a chance of rain. So I guess I'll find out in a few minutes. Gonna leave you with a song that I hope to be my energy for the rest of the day. I'm trying. I'm just a girl. I'm trying. The Last Dinner Party. Big dog. Bye.

What's going on, my dudes? 10 o'clock in the morning on a Tuesday, it is time to ask the cosmic musical question. What happens next? And we'll call it a radio show. I'm hosting it. Dale Cooper is the name, and you can call me up via our working telephone system, 722-5754. That is the home of K-Slug, your new music HQ on the dial at 93.1 and 94.5, ripping up the internet interwaves over at kslug.com, kslg.com, where you can drop your upvote or downvote on all of the songs we have in rotation right now. We would love to know what you are liking and disliking. No judgment. We leave that up to you. And please send in, peruse the playlist and check out our brand new working website. It is a fantastic user-friendly website thanks to our lovely graphic designer, Caleb Atwood, who is a graphic designer plus website builder now, and he can do no wrong. Welcome to the show, everybody. It is a Tuesday. Tuesday Defense Squad, assemble. I need your spirit, my dudes, to make it through the day because I usually subtitle a Tuesday episode of What Happens Next, Crashing and Burning, One Indie Banger at a Time with Dale Cooper. And we're going to do that up in Montreal to kick off the show. Montreal's got a really sweet scene of a kind of like harsh noise and like avant-garde industrial stuff. This one is kind of a mixture of cool like synthy and industrial stuff. Crasher put out their latest record, Oddity Populaire, recently. Here's Staring Into the Static. I Saw the Shape of You.

Little taste of the Florida scene there. That was Blessed, the first and title track from You Know's debut record. A little juxtaposition from the kind of morose overcast sky of a day song we heard to kick off the set from Crasher. That was a pure dose of sunshine in song form from You Know. All right, so you were blessed by You Know, and now you are in the proper headspace to take an unholy communion with Father John Misty himself. Here's his new single, The Old Law.

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Silver Liz. That was Dream More Vivid from the Married Duo's newest record, Three. So they got together in Chicago, bonding over their love of Chicago winters and the Strokes, and then they moved over to Brooklyn. Again, that Silver Liz track is definitely more inspired to me. That one is more on the Chicago winter side of the musical spectrum. Let's get into another track about trying to find some musical inspirado, about feeling stuck, treading water. This is Travis. Travis, originally out of Scotland, now based in L.A. Their latest record came out in 2024. It's called L.A. Times. This one about trying to find inspirado as a songwriter. Here's Bus.

0: Wide Awake from Rocket out of L.A., the dream of 90s grunge scene is alive and well on their debut record. R is for Rocket. 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We're going to say what up to our sponsors who keep local radio alive. 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And then it's Quiet Light up next.
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0: 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All right, I mentioned the dreamy Quiet Light coming up. We're going to get into a brand new one from producer and songwriter Rhea Mahesh, who does some really sweet kind of like hyper pop, dream pop inflected stuff on her new mixtape, which is out now. It's called... Oh, man, it's got a confusing title. Here we go. Blue Angel Sparkling Silver 2. I feel like this is for people who are into, like, Pearly Drops, Mallrat. If you're into Samia's stuff, you would definitely be into this one. Even a little bit of Suki Waterhouse in there if it's a little bit more dreamy. Here's Self-Tape, Quiet Light.

Lacey with Sarasota. That's off of their new Dan Auerbach produced record off his Easy Eye Sound Studio, Dan Auerbach of the Black Keys and the Arcs. That record is out now. It's called Elephant in the Room. And if you were into that kind of like Southern Fried, bluesy kind of like early Black Keys sound and stuff like that, check out that record. Faye Lacey ripping it up. Julianna Hatfield right before that with something new from her latest record, Lightning Might Strike. All right, here is Saul Adamczewski striking again. Saul Adamczewski was a member of Fat White Family. He is back with a new project called Insecure Men. Their new record is out now. It's called A Man for All Seasons. It's kind of like a digi glam. Here's Clean Bricks.

0: something kind of taxi about that melody at the top of that track from Frankie Kosmos, Greta Klein and Co. back with the new one. That was Vanity off of their latest record that came out late last year, Different Talking. Speaking of, it's Tuesday, and what that means at Satori Wellness in McKinleyville is that all Talking Trees flower and pre-rolls are 25% off. Not bad. Not a bad deal, if I do say so myself, my dudes. And that's not all. Plus, all concentrates are 15% off. So I feel like Satori Wellness is with me, and they're like, man, Tuesday's a big bummer. It's like the second Monday, but just worth without the promise of the week coming up. So they're like, we got to zazz up Tuesday a little bit, and they did that with all Talking Trees flower and pre-rolls, 25% off, and all concentrates, 15% off. Tuesday just got a whole lot better thanks to Satori Wellness in McKinleyville. Big thank you to Satori Wellness for sponsoring local radio. 10 minutes to go till oblivion. All right. Well, no. Okay. Until second breakfast. I was way off. We're going to get into Rock Around the World at its usual time, the top of 12 o'clock hour. We're going to get into a Dutch-German band that kind of sounds like Half Alive meets Almost Monday or something like that. A lot of falsetto in there. But when we get back wrap up the 10 o'clock hour, it's something new from Mix Lonely.
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Thanks for tuning in to What Happens Next, hour number 2 of 5. Welcome to the 11 o'clock hour. It's Second Breakfast on KSLG FM Arcata. We are your new music headquarters. A new music ahead. We're going to get into some new stuff from Charlotte Day Wilson. We'll get into TTSSFU for some bedroom dream pop out of Manchester. We got Grace in Space. We got some punk rock out of LA, but first we're going to get started with some quirky art punk out of Montreal. Montreal, so hot right now. We're going to kick it off with a French-Canadian band called La Sécurité. La Sécurité, I featured for Rock Around the World a couple times last year. Really sweet band, kind of like art punk, jumpy beats, off-kilter arrangements. If you're into like telehealth and stuff like that, you'd probably be into La Sécurité's newest record, Bingo. When did Bingo come out? I'm looking at their Bandcamp right now. Just came out on June 12th. So this is hot off the presses, everybody, and it's oh so appropriate to kick off our buffet o' bangers that I call Second Breakfast. Here's Snack City.

Small Fines, that's Slater Kinney with a track off of their latest record, 2024's Little Rope. And Slater Kinney, a.k.a. The Return of Jackie and Judy, which is Slater Kinney and Fred Armisen playing drums for them doing Ramones covers. They just played at the Mosswood Meltdown this past weekend, and I'm oh so jelly because I saw some sweet footage. The ladies from Slater Kinney came out and joined Kathleen Hanna from Bikini Kill to do Rebel Girl. Man, whoever got to go to that Sunday show, man, I am so, so jealous. So the voice inside my head is saying, buy tickets for next year. You can already get plan your trip to the Mosswood Park in Oakland on July 10th and 11th of next year for the next Mosswood Meltdown, hosted, as always, by John Waters. No lineup yet, but it's sure to be a who's who of really cool indie and punk bands. All right, let's go from a duo to someone who has left a duo to go solo. Alex Toth was one half of Rubble Bucket, now going solo. He is just known as Toth. He teamed up with Caroline Rose to co-produce his solo record and The Voice Said.

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6: 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Speaking of getting out in the world, we're going to be rocking with a Dutch-German kind of R&B indie band called Siot. And that's coming up for Rock Around the World right now. It's Charlotte Day Wilson's turn.

Two Sided. That's an Arlo Parks dance floor beat from her latest record, Ambiguous Desire. Right before that, Something Sweet and Dreamy from Charlotte Day Wilson. That was a collaboration with Saya Gray, who helped her produce that track. That was called Selfish. And I feel like that leads perfectly musically and a collaboration theme into this new one from Spelling. Spelling is the musical moniker of Bay Area experimental pop musician Caristia Cabral, who has done like a remix record of who is doing like remixes of some of her past releases, and her newest one is a three-song release that just came out in April of this year, and it's a collab with one of my favorite artists of the moment, Mr. Gene Dawson, lending his dulcet tones to this track from Spelling. It's Ammunition on Caseload.

It's getting turbulent. When you take flight, it gets turbulent. It's getting turbulent. It gets turbulent. A flight like this is permanent.

Black Nova 2021 track from Eve 6, who gained a big plus 10 on my character sheet when I realized their name, Eve 6, was an X-Files reference. That's right, taking their name from Eve, X-Files Season 1, Episode 11. I am Dale Cooper, player of the tunes, knower of the episodes, and a deliverer of your requests. 722-5754, studio@caselug.com. If you would like to send in a request, we're going to be rocking in, where are we going to be rocking? We're going to be rocking in the Netherlands with a Dutch-German band coming up in about a half an hour. We'll call it Rock Around the World. Right now, let's rock in outer space with Grace in Space. Here's Unrivaled.

0: KSLGFM. 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

All right, we go from some LA punk rock to some UK dream pop. It's a wild juxtaposition here on a Tuesday episode of What Happens Next. Here's Forever from TTSSFU.

You've got to tune into K-Slug, Humboldt County's indie music headquarters, and we've got our sights set on the Netherlands indie scene for Rock Around the World, which is coming up in about 15 minutes. We just did a little international pregame there with Welsh indie art pop artist Kate LeBon, teaming up with St. Vincent for a rad single, one of my favorites of the moment, Always the Same. Following up, Ice Age, which is a sweet band out of Copenhagen, Denmark, Star, off of their sixth record, which is out now, highly recommended if you're into kind of like mature garage rock and roll. The record's called For the Love of Grace and Hereafter. All right, it's a big world out there, and there's a lot of music to sample, and we're going to sample three songs from a brand new band out of Netherlands of Rock Around the World coming up in about 15 right now, though. We're bringing it back to Austin, Texas, to Howdy's new record, which just so happens to be called Big World. Here's Try.

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5: I'm a kitty cat, a fancy kitty cat. I'm walking around. Meow, meow, meow, meow, meow. Ah, yes, this home looks adequate. You there, human. This is my home now. Feed me.
6: This is not your home, talking cat that I've never met before.
5: Of course it is. Ignore the collar. Tis a remnant of my former family, who I'll be going back to in a few days.
6: Okay, let's see here. 7078.
5: That does not sound like food.
6: Well, it's not. I'm putting information on Humboldt Paws Cause.
5: I didn't sign a release for that image. What is Paws Cause?
6: It's a website where community members can put up posts to let other folks know if they've lost or found a pet. You can put up a picture, last place seen, contact information, and when all that's done online, you can print out missing or found posters and put them around your neighborhood.
5: Oh, and what if I'm not really a cat?
6: What does that mean?
7: Humboldt Paws Cause for owners of dogs, cats, turtles, bearded dragons, pigs, goats. You get the idea. If you ever lose or find a pet, go to HumboldtPawsCause.com and K-Slug will spread the word.
0: The Humboldt Paws Cause is made possible thanks to Finn and Feather Pet Shop, Myrtle Avenue Veterinary Hospital, and Fortuna Saunas and Wellness.

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93.1, 94.5, you've got it tuned into K-Slug. 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If you're not into the whole brevity thing, KSLG FM Arcata is our official call letters. Thanks for joining me. It's Dale Cooper hosting the radio show, now a fully bona fide afternoon radio show. It's What Happens Next, and since we're now a radio, an afternoon radio show, we're going to mark that occasion by rocking around the world. That was on Jimily with Like You Really Mean It off her newest record, You're Free to Go. And we're going to go to the Netherlands. Well, Netherlands by way of Germany for Rock Around the World today. Huge thank you. Flying high fives even to our Rock Around the World sponsors. Huge thank you to Dandar's Board Games and Books, who are open now despite the construction on that street. Humboldt Trinity Child Support Agency and Humboldt Literacy Project. Huge thank you for all that you do, especially for sponsoring this here 12 o'clock feature that I call Rock Around the World, where we lovingly dip into some other indie scene from around the world and say, like, hey, this sounds pretty K-Slug adjacent. The K-Slug crew might dig this one. And for your listening pleasure now, we have a band that's kind of like an indie R&B band, and they say with boy band tendencies. They're called Syot, or Syot, S-Y-O-T. They are based now in the Netherlands, but for a long time, for their first few singles, they had to make music remotely with a couple members based in Germany, a couple members based in Netherlands, but they are now finally formed all together, living in a city in Netherlands, and they did their radio debut about a year ago, and they've been slowly dropping singles like once every couple months in preparation for a new EP, which is slated to come out sometime this fall, release date TBD. So musically, yeah, this is kind of like, I said it before, this kind of reminds me of the like dancey, falsetto-y, like choreographed dance style of Half Alive mixed with the more indie falsetto style of a band, say, like Almost Monday. The first one we're going to kick it off with is a single that came out. Oh, when did this one come out? This one came out in April, I believe, of this year. This one's more on the indie side. And this one is all about being obsessed with someone in an unhealthy way to the point where it consumes you and you can't function normally. And this one's all about somebody treating you like garbage. But the band says, in the end, the one treating you like garbage is yourself. Get over yourself, the song. Here's Syot out of Netherlands with Dirt.

Song number 2 of 3 from an indie R&B band out of Netherlands called Syot, S-Y-O-T. So this is a band that's kind of does like indie R&B stuff that's kind of, like you heard in that one, haunted by the ghost of Aussie psychedelia. So Blame and Dirt were the first two songs we heard, and the next one included were all mastered by Paul Gold, who's worked a lot with like Animal Collective, LCD Sound System, and Grizzly Bear, so they're in kind of familiar territory. Mixed by Sebastian Jones, who's worked with Mama, among with other people. So that track, Blame, came out in June. And this newest one, we're going to wrap it up with the newest single they just released about 10 days ago. For this one, they said they're leaving the nocturnal vibes of that one and hitting the dance floor once again. For one last track from Syot out of Netherlands, here's Love is Overrated.

0: And there you go. Three tracks in a row from a Netherlands, well, it used to be German Netherlands. Now they all live in Netherlands. Indie R&B band called Syot, S-Y-O-T, which kind of sounds like a mix of Thundercat, a little bit of Tame Impala in there, and some kind of like electro stuff like Mystery Skulls or something pure dance floor related. Love is Overrated was the name you just heard. Blame and Dirt were the two tracks that came before that. And all of those are coming up on their soon-to-be-released debut EP. Keep your eye on their Bandcamp if you're into that. For more information, syot.bandcamp.com. Thank you so much to our sponsors. Big thank you to Dandar's Board Games and Books, who have risen from the ashes. They are open now. Even though there is some construction on the street on G Street right there, they are open despite that. So huge thank you to Dandar's Board Games and Books. Huge thank you to Humboldt Literacy Project. And another huge thank you to Humboldt Trinity Child Support Agency for sponsoring Rock Around the World. We're going to be rocking in Dari Bay. Dari Bay out of Burlington, Vermont are coming up next.
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4: 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Did somebody call my name? Is it time for a song? Well...
5: No, please.
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7: Your sock.
2: Not that song again, Bard. You seem to only know one song, and you play it over and over.
4: But you all love my song. Druid, just the other day, you said you liked my song.
2: They were just being polite, Bard.
4: But you're not Bardcore unless you live Bardcore. Isn't that what we're always saying?
7: Your sock.
0: I think what we're trying to say, dear Bard, is that we don't like it, and we'd like something new.
4: So instead of me, your faithful Bard, shredding the lute for which I have trained my entire life, you'd prefer what? Some sort of enchanted box that plays music from across the globe at the most spontaneous of whims?
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7: Exactly.
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0: Maybe not tonight. So say Lime Garden with the title track of their sophomore record, and they can do no wrong. I haven't checked yet, but they are playing. I believe they're playing at they're playing in San Francisco on October 30th. Let me see if it's sold out. Let me do here. Pardon me while an old man looks up something live on the radio. Lime Garden. No, not a literal Lime Garden. Lime Garden Band Official. Yes, that's how an old man searches for something. I type Google and then I go to Google. All right, let's see what – come on, bring me to your tour dates. All right, they are on tour in support of that record, going through a ton of UK dates. All right, Portland. Yeah, they're playing Café du Nord on October 30th, a little pregame for Halloween with Lime Garden. Café du Nord in San Francisco, you can still get your tickets, and I am really surprised that you can still get tickets to go see Lime Garden. Maggie Lindemann, Wet Leg, Flora Electra could do better right before that. We kicked it off with Dari Bay, members of Robber Robber out of Burlington, Vermont. All right, that was 10 minutes uninterrupto. Yeah, because I went outside, and that's right, Dale Cooper feeds himself lunch like a real human being. I recommend you go get some lunch outside in Old Town. The farmer's market is cracking right now. A lot of people in town. We're going to take a quick break, say what up to our sponsors, and then we got something new from Big Special awaiting on the other side.
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0: 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We're K-Slug. It's 12:35. Feels like a pretty perfect time to check your slug forecast. I was just outside. It's looking pretty gorgeous, more gorgeous than yesterday, at least. The sun has won a small battle, a small skirmish with the clouds to shine through for a little bit. Let's see if it's going to hold out in this, your Tuesday slug of forecast. We're going to start up in Brookings and work our way down. Then we'll go inland. Brookings is looking at a high of 58. A lot of clouds in the sky. Partially sunny today. Going to get, basically, it's staying mild. The high is 58. The low is 57. Patchy fog tonight. Back up to the upper 50s tomorrow. High of 67 for Crescent City. Mostly cloudy. It's going to stay cloudy with lows down to 57 tonight. It's going to stay cloudy tomorrow as well. The Bay, Arcata and Eureka both looking very cloudy. Arcata's got a high of 69. Pause for Teehees, and Eureka checking in with a high of 65, both getting down to the upper 50/60 mark as the low. Oh, so muggy and humid. It's going to be cloudy tonight, mostly sunny tomorrow, though. That should be nice. Ferndale checking in with a kind of the same thing, like cloudy, muggy day, high of 70, partially sunny. Going to have some clouds hanging around tonight with a low of 59 degrees, getting back up into the low 70s for tomorrow. Wednesday is looking pretty beautiful everywhere. All right, Willow Creek. Oh, I'm bursting into flames just looking at your forecast. High of 82. That's going to be a hot day out in Willow Creek. It's going to stay pretty warm tonight. Low of 62. It's going to be clear and hot tomorrow. High of 101 tomorrow for Garberville. And, excuse me, that was Willow Creek. Garberville checking in with another hot day. Garberville rivals Willow Creek today with a high of 102. They're tied for the forecast today. It's going to stay clear, get down to the low 60s tonight. And tomorrow, Garberville has a reprieve. High of 89. But Willow Creekers, put that sunscreen on, wear those shades, and tattoo that hat on, or I don't know if that really is going to do anything, because you got a couple days of over 100 degrees, everybody. All right, that's the forecast, and we're coming in hot with something new from Big Special.
3: message, I'm not hearing about any songs about

A Case Slug favorite, that was Finnish Ticket, Let You Go, a track from their 2024 triumph of a record, Echo Afternoon. All right, something new from Lepesh, whose new record, Autotelic, is out, produced by Alex Newport, who's worked with a bunch of really sweet bands like At the Drive-In, Death Cab for Cutie, and Block Party. This is a super happy ear candy song that lyrically is anything but. This one is all about trying to hold back your own emotions and feel joy for someone else who is going through a great time while you are going through the exact opposite. It's Lepesh, happy for you.

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Wednesday with Townies, a track from their new record, Bleeds. Wednesday is one of the bands that just shred up Mosswood Park and the Mosswood Meltdown, and I just got a call from someone who was lucky enough to go to Friday and Saturday. So now I've heard from somebody who has gone to Friday, Saturday, and Sunday, and I've only heard awesome, awesome things. If you are a fan of the band Snooper and that type of like herky jerky egg punk style stuff, maybe you're a fan of Telehealth or Sucks or bands like that, you would absolutely be into Frankie and the Witchfingers, especially like their newest record, Trash Classic, which came out in 2025. They actually just put out like a year anniversary deluxe record, which has some like a bunch more tracks on it. It's actually coming out on August 14th. So we're going to preview a track that came out on the regular record Trash Classic back from June of last year. Here's here's a track from Frankie and the Witchfingers, Chef's Choice by Request. This is a sweet band out of L.A. Let's get into Frankie and the Witchfingers, TV Baby.

0: Caseload.
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Cherokee Social, Rain Man, that is the project of Julian Navarro, who formed that band specifically to kind of explore his heritage, his native roots. That was Rain Man. Right before that, True Ver, a couple producers out of Australia doing a dance floor jam called Oh How Lovely, and you can find that on their newest EP. It's called Stone Fruit Sessions. Oh, speaking of our local tribes, we've got these 62nd annual Yurok Salmon Festival coming up in Klamath on Saturday the 15th. There's going to be a ton of stuff happening. You've got a 5K walk, live music, and more. There's going to be a ton of vendors, locally made gifts and items, specialty foods, and hopefully your attendance starting at 9 a.m. Coming up on the 15th of August, there's going to be at the Yurok Tribal Headquarters up at 190 Klamath Boulevard, the 62nd annual Salmon Festival. So it goes from 9 to 3 on August 15th. You can find more information on like the Yurok Tribe social media pages or go to their main website, yuroktribe.org/salmon festival. All right, since we're talking salmon, let's talk Mount Kimby's fish brain.

0: Local Weathermen, a four-piece band out of New York with a track off of their Right One EP that was called The Hole. And much like the Case Lug Studio, we're talking about like a hobbit hole. That means comfort, everybody. And we've got, looking at the forecast, we've got a 100% chance of scorts weather out there, everybody. At least when we get back from a quick break, going to get into another Brooklyn band. Scorts await.
1: The Badawat Wiyot in the ancestral Mad River Valley lived on active floodplains with seismically active watersheds for many thousands of years. These ancestors were always engaged in natural hazard mitigation. The ancestral Wiyot may simply have thought of risk assessment and hazard planning as exercising common sense, while modern-day Wiyot operate within a much more complex regulatory environment. Today, the Blue Lake Rancheria builds on those ancient practices with the same goal, to reduce damage and the loss of life resulting from disasters. 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
3: Case Lug.

I Know You Well is the name of the single from Blood Wizard, which originally started out as the solo project of Kai Burns, who named himself Blood Wizard when he created his own band camp years ago. And he's like, all right, I'll keep that name. But now they are a full band. That is a sweet track off of their, I have no idea if it's off a new record or not. Let me see. Nope, I think that is a one-off single that came out in March in 2020, March of this year. Oh, no, that's off their EP, Lucky Life. That's right. I knew that was off something. All right, Blood Wizard, and now let's get into Wizard Fight, which is also a fantastic name for like a fastcore thrash band or something like that. Somebody please start the band Wizard Fight, and we're going to get into a juxtaposition of wizards. We go from Blood Wizard to the Lizard Wizard himself. Here's something from King Giz and the Lizard Wiz. It's Field of Visions.

0: A couple UK silly billies, Ben Sadler and Josh Law, a.k.a. Get Down Services. That was Dog Dribble. That one is off in an EP they put out the last year called Your Metal's in the Post. But they've got a brand new full-length record coming out in mid-August, August 14th, on Breakfast Records. You can get your hands on their new record, Massive Champion, which is going to be a massive good time. I guarantee it. And I haven't even heard it yet. All right, let's see. Mitski is having anything but a massive good time. Mitski's new record is called Nothing's About to Happen to Me, and she's taking the role of Hermit Supreme. We'll hear a track from it when we get back. It's Case Lug.
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Where's Mitski's phone? That was a track from Mitski's new record, Nothing's About to Happen to Me. What kind of phone do you think Mitski would have in the middle of her Hobbit genre or Hobbit era? I think she'd go pretty old school. She'd probably have like my first phone, like an LG flip phone, something real simple. She's playing Snake on that flip phone. Or maybe she's going real old school. She's got a rotary telephone. It's like her and Florence Welk both have rotary telephones. My grandma had a rotary telephone, and I remember being like a little kid and calling my mom's house from my grandma's rotary telephone. It was like a workout for your fingers. Kids these days, you don't know what you're missing. All right, let's get into a French-Canadian band called Carence, and when you ask them what phones they are talking on, they take the phone out of your hand, throw it, and run it over with a steamroller. Here's Urbisme.

Yana. That's the solo project of Yana Andrin, a Swedish indie artist. That was a track called, I have no idea, I totally lost it. That was More to Life off her debut record, Orbit. She's a frequent collaborator with Little Dragon. In fact, Yukimi Nagano from Little Dragon helped her work on that record. If you're a fan of that style of music, you would definitely be a fan of Yana's new record. And if you're a fan of just good music in general, that's why you're tuned into this here radio station. We're Caselug, live and local. Caselug, that is 93.1 and 94.5 KSLG FM Arcata. 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That's right, we've got a working website over at kslg.com. 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I'm trying to make that his slogan. I will give that one to you for free, Caleb. All right, everybody, welcome to the finale of a Tuesday edition of What Happens Next. Going surprisingly smooth for a Tuesday, and now that I said that, we're going to crash and burn in spectacular style, so stick around for that because it's inevitable. Right now, though, we're going to let all cares and everything drift away as we head downhill with Gov, Let Your Hands Go.

0: You've got to tune into live local radio Case Lug Style, and you just heard two scoops of the Seattle scene. So we heard something kind of psychedelic back there from Simon Spine, Wizard Acid. Led us into Telehealth, who just got into quirky post-punk Cool Job, coming off their new record Green World Image. And the band on their sophomore full-length record asking the important questions. Can you be DIY and have good SEO? Can one earn progressive cultural cachet and hard cash at the same time? Well, according to Telehealth, you can. But those questions will mean absolutely nothing when you realize that today is Tuesday. And what that means at Satori Wellness in McKinleyville is that all Talking Trees flower and pre-rolls are 25% off, and all concentrates are 15% off as well. That's the only thing that matters right now. Leave all the hard questions for tomorrow. That's Wednesday Talk. Tuesday is Satori Wellness in McKinleyville's day to bring you all Talking Trees flower and pre-rolls 25% off, and concentrates 15% off as well. Sweet deals await at Satori Wellness in McKinleyville. Sweet tunes await as well. On the other side of this, we'll get into, let's kick it off with Tiberius's dirge of a song. Redwood from Tiberius is coming up next.
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8: Kitty cat, a fancy kitty cat. I'm walking around. Meow, meow, meow, meow, meow. Ah, yes, this home looks adequate. You there, human. This is my home now, feed me.
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8: 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Ignore the collar. Tis a remnant of my former family, who I'll be going back to in a few days.
9: Okay, let's see here. 707-8...
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9: 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I'm putting information on Humboldt PawsCaws.
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0: The Humboldt PawsCaws is made possible thanks to Finn and Feather Pet Shop, Myrtle Avenue Veterinary Hospital, and Fortuna Saunas and Wellness.

0: Alone, one of the new sweet gothy singles from Health's new EP, their addendum EP. You've got it tuned into What Happens Next, and we are going to officially tee off on the back nine of today's show with a really sweet band out of Toronto. Speaking of being alone, their new record is called Never Sing Alo. We've got Motorists coming up next.
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1: One of my favorite songs on the playlist at the moment, and judging by the upvote downvote ratio, a lot of yours as well. You can vote on that track over caselook.com. That was Yahtzeen in Chin Hut featuring Ashley Young, another Alaskan singer-songwriter. Yahtzeen is a project of Nicholas Galenin, who is like a multimedia artist and producer and musician. Really cool dude, a part of the Sitka tribe from Alaska. He's got a new record out called Standing on My Shoulders. His name is a variation on Yale Yahtzeen, a name given to him by his father when he survived a life-threatening crash. That name stands for Raven Be Alive, shortened to Yahtzeen when he's playing music. All right, speaking of ravens, let's get into Circle of Birds, something from 2023 from Dari Bay.

0: Wrapping up the set with a classic from TV on the Radio. That was Will Do off of Nine Types of Light. All right, we go from TV on the Radio to some Lost Pets on the Radio. Time for one last check-in real quick with the Humboldt Paws Cause. If you're not familiar with this, this is our local and totally free bulletin board for lost and found pet postings. It is a rad local resource that I have used to much success to get my Jonesy girl back. And a lot of the people here at the studio and in LCCI in general, we have all used the Humboldt Paws Cause. It is a really rad resource. It's got a great pet loving community behind it, and it has the added benefit of having all four of Lost Coast Communications radio stations calling out the postings. K-Hum, The Lounge, The Point, and us here at Caselug, we're all doing, we all check in and call out the newest Paws Cause listing. So if you've posted on your socials, you posted on Nextdoor, make sure you are posting on the Humboldt Paws Cause. They have a main website, they have a very active Facebook page, and right now the newest listing popped up about 45 minutes ago. Someone is missing their chocolate lab, older chocolate lab, missing since yesterday. This one's a ways away. It's around like on the shore of Ruth Lake. Lives like 1 mile away from the dam on the north side of the lake. So if anybody is in that area, her name is Remy. She is an older brown dog that needs your help. We've got a super cute little furry friend who's been found, a sweet, adorable little puppy. Proof of ownership required to get this little duder. It's a tiny little dog with hair hanging in front of its eyes. One of those little tiny dogs that has to have like its little bangs clipped from its eyes in order to see. That one has been found. Check out the photo and the contact information. There's a loose dog on Henderson up from Oaxaca Grill in Eureka. It looks like a German Shepherd was running around that area. This was about an hour ago. There's a lot more where these came from over at the Humboldt Paws Cause. I'm going to leave it there because I got to leave the show here, everybody. It's time for me to put this stuff down once and for all. A line must be drawn here because it's the end of my show. That's it for What Happens Next Tuesday edition. Stick around for Afternoons with Remarie coming up from 3 to 7 o'clock. I've got two more tracks for you on the other side of a quick break. Yeah, yeah, yeahs. And a brand new one from Portland's Ages and Ages. They await, and then it's Ree's turn. I'm out of here, everybody. We did it. Thank you so much to the Tuesday Defense Squad for helping me defeat my least favorite day of the week. It wasn't even my least favorite. It went totally well today. It was super smooth. It's so smooth, he said when he listened to the Yacht Rock. All right, my dudes, I'm out of here. Until tomorrow, the midweek doldrums await. Until then, it's Dale Cooper signing off.
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8: Oh, please, no.
9: You suck.
4: Not that song again, Bard. You seem to only know one song, and you play it over and over.
6: But you all loved my song. Druid, just the other day, you said you liked my song.
4: They were just being polite, Bard.
6: But you're not Bardcore unless you live Bardcore. Isn't that what we're always saying?
9: You suck.
8: I think what we're trying to say, dear Bard, is that we don't like it, and we'd like something new.
6: So instead of me, your faithful bard, shredding the lute for which I have trained my entire life, you'd prefer what? 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
8: I'd love that.
9: Exactly.
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Good afternoon, slugs. It is 3 p.m. We are switching over not only to another hour here on K-Slug, but it is time for Afternoons with Rhea Marie. I'm taking over for the rest of the day. Shout out to Dale for getting you through the first part of the day, and glad to have him back. It is officially Tuesday, July 21st, and summer is in full swing. I hope you've checked something off of your summer bucket list. Starting us off with three songs that just scream summer fun. One from Endearments, Island of Love. And next, this is If You Like by Inner Wave.

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1: The Badawat Wiyot in the ancestral Mad River Valley lived on active floodplains with seismically active watersheds for many thousands of years. These ancestors were always engaged in natural hazard mitigation. The ancestral Wiyot may simply have thought of risk assessment and hazard planning as exercising common sense, while modern-day Wiyot operate within a much more complex regulatory environment. Today, the Blue Lake Rancheria builds on those ancient practices with the same goal, to reduce damage and the loss of life resulting from disasters. When emergencies happen, preparation makes the difference. 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

Wide Awake by Rocket right here on K-Slug. Rocket the band off of their newest project. R is for Rocket. Every time I see that band name, I think of Guardians of the Galaxy. I can't help myself. It's a good one. I guess since we're talking about movies, a movie that I've been really, really liking, I think I've seen it at least three times. I downloaded it. Went on a few plane rides and watched it three times, maybe even four, because it was so good. The first time I was like not paying attention, had to rewatch it, and then I was like, wow, my new favorite movie. The Phoenician? The Phoenician Scheme? We're going to double check. The Phoenician Scheme, yeah. Fairly new movie, came out in 2025. Some amazing actors, Mia Threpleton, Benicio del Toro, favorites, Michael Cera, which surprised me. I didn't really know much about this movie. I was like, you know what, this one looks good. Let's watch it. It is a Wes Anderson and Roman Coppola movie, so I was like, I knew I was going to like it. Scarlett Johansson is in it, Richard Iode. So good. I highly recommend. It's a good watch. And it's funny. It's like espionage thriller / comedy. It's a Wes Anderson film, guys. It's a good one. Ree's recommendation of the day, The Phoenician Scheme. All right, slugs, more music here. One more for you on this set before we go on a little break here. Next up, this is Life Signs from Water from Your Eyes.

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9: Shout out to all the OG longtime Caseload listeners. Thanks for tuning in here to the afternoon show. Coming into more music, and it is Tuesday. 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

times, in both knees. 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

Some Arctic Monkeys. I ain't quite where I think I am. Wrapping up the hour and switching us over to the 4 o'clock hour. It's 4:03. What's up, sluggies? 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New bands, new songs, new sounds, and sometimes throwbacks. Songs that feel nostalgic. That last one wasn't released too long ago, released back in 2022. Gonna start off this hour with some Tunde Araminpe, who you may know from TV on the Radio. This one is off of his 2025 album, The Black Bolts. I really enjoy this one. We're also gonna listen to some Dijon, the artist, and Genesis Owusu's to start off the 4 o'clock hour. Stay tuned for the safety meeting at 4:20. Right now, this is Tunde Araminpe with Drop.

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2: 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Whoa, whoa, whoa. 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
4: 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Gardening break, so pack your bowls, light your joints, get ready to indulge right here with me on our safety meeting sponsored by Proper Wellness and Arcata Chamber of Commerce. It is summer. It is in full bloom. I am loving it, working hard, playing even harder, and I'm here to remind you that summer equals hydration. It is so important. We do not want to fade away on those long summer days. Highly recommend always having some good coconut water, hibiscus tea, lime juice, good old H2O will really help you keep chugging along on those long summer days. And a good safety tip is to always have your favorite drink on deck, ready to go during your safety meeting. So, stay safe out there, Slug Nation. Do not let yourself shrivel up and fade away after your gardening break. Keep yourself hydrated. And I'm going to play two songs here. Throwback. Major, major throwback. Love Revolution. Always, always feel so nostalgic when I listen to this group. So I got two songs here for you on the safety meeting. Cannot make a summer playlist without this band. Happy 420, this is Revolution with Fade Away.

Revolution with Ordinary Girl right here on K-Slug. Another Revolution song for you here on the Safety Meeting, because I, like I said, would not be summer without this group. Had to play that one. Throwback from the Courage to Grow album, a song that has been part of my life for so long, a song that has a very special place in my heart. And I want to give a big shout out. Happy birthday to you, Ivan, my partner in crime, the coolest cat in town, who dedicated that song to me when we first met. So, such a good one. Hope you are having an amazing birthday. Here's to Cancer Season. I have one more here for you all. This is Made to Fall in Love by Daniel.

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0: We had to get cozy and under the covers here for all of you afternoon nappers. Getting under the covers with Wells. That one was Love Song, classic Cure. And another cover from Surfer Blood, a song that I cannot get out of my head this summer. Cover of I Melt With You. You are listening right here to K-Slug, melting together with all of these sappy love songs. I love it. Can't get enough. We're going to take a break from the music, listen to some words from our sponsors. Stay tuned. I want to give a big shout out to Humble Paws Cause for reuniting critters, animals, lost and found pets all around Humboldt back to their paw parents. Made possible thanks to Myrtle Avenue Veterinary Hospital, Fin and Feather Pet Shop, and Fortuna Sauna and Wellness. Looks like today there was a posting of a found cat. Somebody found a all-white, or mostly white cat, near Jenny Lane in Fortuna. In front of the Safeway. Oh, they really miss their cat. If you find this cat, contact Lewis. They have their email, their phone number, all of the places to get in contact with them. And they say they greatly appreciate you. And neighbors, keep an eye out for this all-white cat. I wish I had a photo for you. It was last seen today near Jenny Lane in Fortuna. All right, on that note, more music. I have time to play you at least three songs after the commercial break, so stay tuned. This is K-Slug.
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